This is the story of Nucleus, a band of musicians from a far-off galaxy, from a place where music and dancing are against all cosmic and computer law. Nucleus. For many years, they searched the heavens. This is the story of their search for and discovery of a place where they could be free to be themselves. A place like Earth.

2011, Atari Teenage Riot, and some people ask if it's still necessary. Well, very much so. While some people still live in the illusion of a colorless society because of Barack Obama, when in fact, racism still eats the beating hearts of men every day, and the new slavery is incarceration in total effect, with even more black males in prison.

0: this teenage riot! Atari Teenage Riot! Who's ever gonna believe your story, man?
1: The Nazis would have strangled Einstein in his grip if they had known!

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The walk in the park will be a walk in the dark if we don't act.

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1: The Bible says you keep him out in the light.

just to stay ahead and never done. Bye. That is playing team in a new Manhattan. Another Hiroshima for him to flatten. The protest sign bends pretty across the earth.